0: in bed.
1: Have you ever been in that situation where you're just like, you just wanna, you know, you just wanna take it off?
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0: Тима. Нам по пути.
1: If you don't like something, change it. If you don't like your job, quit. If you don't have enough time, stop watching TV. Life is simple. 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